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Those are just my two favorites. 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
3: There is no more Black Sabbath with Ozzy Osbourne in it. 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

0: Yeah, Bigfoot. 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

Lita Ford, Ozzy Osbourne together, and I am Chaz Mixon. Glad to have you alongside, and we're going to rock all night long. This was the day in 1988, the first U.S. Monsters of Rock tour kicked off with a three-night stand at Alpine Valley Music Theater in Wisconsin. Yeah, they've been doing the Monsters of Rock in England for a long time over there in Europe. But on the bill on this one, in order, as they came out on stage, Kingdom Come was first, then Metallica, 1988, you got to remember. Dokken after that, the Scorpions played, and Van Halen were the headliners. The tour lasts for 2 months. I saw the show in Dallas. It was a good one. I've got Triumph and San

0: There goes Heart, the debut album, Dreambotani, and Chaz Mixon is rocking it up all night long, man. That's what we do around here. If you need one, Radio Chaz, my Facebook page. You can find me there. 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

0: Robert Palmer, and I'm Chaz Mixon, hanging out with you. 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That's where you can locate me if you need to get a message to me. You can do it that way. The Cars are on the way, and Pat Benatar's next.
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0: Sammy Hagar right there. Yeah, I can't drive 55. You know Sammy's loving flip-flop day. He's all about that, I'm sure. Celebrating the summer footwear that always turn your feet into a dusty, dirty mess. 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Ozzy's next.
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Kevin Cronin and the boys, REO Speedwagon right there with Chaz Mixon. We got some Foreigner for you and Kiss on the way too. Here's Journey.

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0: Bob Seger and the Silver Bullet Band. Yeah, very nice. Like a Rock with Chaz Mixon. We'll go to the wall, do some Pink Floyd in a little bit. And Dire Straits coming up next.
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Joe Walsh and his James Gang with Chaz Mixon, cranking up the Stones here in a few, and I've got Judas Priest on the way, too. Right now, Lynyrd Skynyrd.

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We're proud to live here too.

There goes Def Leppard, and I am Chaz Mixon, keeping it rocking throughout the night. Got a nice long set rolling right now. The Jefferson Starship coming up, and Ozzy as well. Here's Styx.

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0: Oh, yes, love those fat bottom girls. There goes Queen, and I'm Chaz Mixon. It is home stretch time. Yeah, let's get into it with Billy Joel next.
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That's The Doors and Touch Me on our Wednesday morning. Hey, it's Mark, Kenny Wayne Shepherd on the way. Also going to hear from the Eagles and Jimi Hendrix, too, but right now, ZZ Top.

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0: Genesis with Misunderstanding and a song that was created in the middle of the night at the Capricorn Sound Studios, except they were closed. So Greg Allman smashed the glass door to get in, turned on the equipment, and recorded a demo. I'm guessing there was an alarm in there.
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We're proud to live here too.

making those tough decisions. That's the Clash. Shouldn't I stay or should I go? I suggest you stay. Because there's a lot of good music on the way, including Neil Young. Jethro Tull coming up for us, too. And right now it's Elton John.

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0: Jethro Tull. That's Aqualung. Hope you're having a great Wednesday. I'm Mark Stevens. Bad Company's on the way. Also some Van Halen. And if you're a fan of stories of Tom Sawyer and Huckleberry Finn, a song that was inspired by those Mark Twain characters is coming up.
1: BritBox has the best of...
0: Great Wednesday. I'm Mark Stevens. Bad Company's on the way. Also some Van Halen. And if you're a fan of stories of Tom Sawyer and Huckleberry Finn, a song...

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0: inspired by those Mark Twain characters, Tom Sawyer and Huckleberry Finn, and a little bit of New Orleans in there as well. That's the Doobie Brothers and Blackwater. Neil Young right before that with Cinnamon Girl. Hang on, NXS coming up.
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We're proud to live here too.

That's REO. It's Wednesday. We're going to check on our celebrity birthdays coming up here in just a couple of minutes. We'll get to some Led Zeppelin as well. But right now, goodbye, stranger. Here's Supertramp.

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0: Well, if it's your birthday today, the 27th of May, happy birthday to you. You share it with celebrities like British chef Jamie Oliver, 51 today. What you talking about, Willis? Todd Bridges is 61 today. And here's something really sad. Todd is the last surviving cast member of that TV show, Different Strokes. Perry Gilpin, who played Roz, the producer on Frasier, is 65 today. Kathy Silvers, who played Jenny Piccolo on Happy Days, is 65. She is the daughter of comedian Phil Silvers. And finally, Lee Merriweather, who played Barnaby Jones' daughter-in-law, Betty, and was Miss America in 1955, is 91 today.
1: She was the sister.

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0: That's David Bowie. It's Fame. Alice Cooper, School's Out, and Simple Man from Skynyrd right before that. Hang on for Joan Jett, the Blackhearts, in just a few minutes. ZZ Top coming up, too.
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0: Joan Jett in our Wednesday morning I Love Rock and Roll, and also ZZ Top waiting for the bus right before that. Coming up, James Guthrie, who was Pink Floyd's engineer, told his neighbor to answer his phone and pretend that he was his wife's lover and then hang up. It's a real phone call with a real AT&T operator. Apparently, she was unaware that she was being recorded. You couldn't get away with that these days. Young Lust from Pink Floyd is up next.
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You ever have a tough time trying to decide what to have or what to make for dinner? You're not alone. I think I know the answer why. I've got that coming up here in just a couple of minutes. Plus Loverboy and Foreigner. Right now it's The Who.

0: 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You know, the ones that remind you about special people, places, and times.
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0: That's Van Halen and Eddie Money right before that, who was a trainee for the NYPD but decided to get into music instead. His brother and father, they were both cops, but he decided to do music, so he quit and moved to California. Only problem was his girlfriend's parents didn't want her dating a struggling musician, let alone move with him to the other side of the country. He told her that he had two tickets to paradise. Pack your bags, we leave tonight. She didn't. In fact, she dumped him. But lucky for us, Eddie wrote the song anyway.
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Welcome to the jungle. Have a cup of coffee, grab a seat right over there, and enjoy your time here with me. Good morning, I'm Dave, checking in. How you doing? Here's Aerosmith.

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David Lee Roth just played a show in Pennsylvania a couple of nights ago on his solo tour and got very emotional talking about the early days of Van Halen. He was talking about the house that Eddie and Alex Van Halen grew up in and how David always felt welcome over there when they were young and starting out, and he started to tear up a little bit on stage. Here's David Lee Roth and Van Halen.

0: 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And in 2005, he was the lead singer for a band we're going to hear on the way. Queen is coming up.
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They made up his bed, a gold-covered mattress on which

0: Supertramp and Poison before that. Both Bret Michaels and Ricky Rocket have been posting on social media recently talking about plans for a 2027 reunion tour for the band. And they both agreed that it wouldn't be a Poison tour without all four original members. They say they are in talks to make that happen. Got AC/DC coming up.
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0: There are always those songs. 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

Rod Stewart and the Faces in the middle of a long set of continuous classic rock that is about to include Lynyrd Skynyrd. Here's the Steve Miller Band.

0: The Cars and Crosby, Stills, and Nash before that. Their friend and sometime collaborator Neil Young played a surprise show this past weekend in Vancouver, Canada. It was the birthday party of a friend of his who was turning 90, and Neil got up and played a few songs. First shows he has played since he decided to cancel all of his 2026 shows due to health issues. Got John Mellencamp coming up.
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0: The Rolling Stones, who have a top 10 song this month. Their new song, In the Stars, is in the top 10. 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

0: In Excess and Phil Collins and Genesis, both nominees this year for the Rock and Roll Hall of Fame, but sadly In Excess will not be going in. Phil Collins will, but he just announced this weekend he won't be performing at the induction ceremony. He says he is feeling better health-wise than he has in a long, long time, but the amount of work that it would take to put together a performance, he just doesn't feel like he has that energy. I'm Dave, getting ready to head out. Enjoy the rest of your afternoon. I will see you back here tomorrow.
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The Fountain of Rock is flowing freely again today. Allow yourself to partake. Yeah, exactly what I said. I've got Van Halen right now. Let's go.

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0: A friend of mine, I'm going to call him Marty because that's his name, recently saw Triumph in Kansas City. He's a huge fan, and so he traveled to see them. When we both have Colorado roots, one of the things he shared was that they did a cover of Rocky Mountain Way, and they rocked it. Rick Emmett, one of the great guitarists on planet Earth, and the vocals were perfect, and doing Rocky Mountain Way, doing a Joe Walsh cover. See, that's one of my favorite things when I go to a show of anybody I like. I love their catalogs, of course, but if they do a cover tune of another song that I know and love, and they're honoring another artist that they clearly are a fan of. So Rick Emmett must really be into Joe Walsh to rock out Rocky Mountain Way at a recent gig. Love moments like that live.
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0: Well, the time is now. It's about to happen. There's no turning back, you know.
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0: And I've got a song from Foreigner from their third album, the title track of that album in 1979. Mick Jones of the band sets it up.
2: That was a title that Lou came up with. It was the first song he played me on two fingers on a piano. We kind of took it from there, and I suppose it was sort of a Foreigner-type song in a way. That album generally was sort of a little departure. Times were changing musically in a way, and we were sort of changing. We just had the first personnel change in the band at that point when Rick Wills came along. And it was sort of a significant new step.

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For me, it's one of those tunes, The Band and the Wait. And Spirit of Radio from Rush was heard in that set. Rush with Geddy Lee and Alex Lifeson and their new drummer, Annie Canillas, will kick off their tour on the 7th of June at the Forum in Los Angeles. You go back to 2015.

0: Moment.
1: Yeah, Geddy Lee, and no doubt the emotions will run high on that night, 11 days from now at the Forum in Los Angeles.
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0: Def Leppard, for the Def Leppard fan, they've released a video of their performance of Depeche Mode's Personal Jesus. They filmed it during their Vegas residency this past February at Caesar's Palace. You can find it on the YouTube. It's there waiting for you.
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0: 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That's all part of the Steve Gorman Show, Monday through Friday from 7 to midnight here on 93.5 The FBY.
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0: Guns N' Roses covering Dylan, Knocking on Heaven's Door. Bob asked Axl to cover the song. He said, why don't you cover one of my songs? How about this one? I'm paraphrasing. His mindset might have been, I could use the money, because Guns N' Roses in the early 90s was a pretty big deal at the time, and it was good money into Bob Dylan's pocket. How does it feel to have someone else record your song? Nobody knows more about that than Bob Dylan. His covered catalog is legendarily large.
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